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1: Are we safe now?
2: We are not safe. We have to keep back.
1: Four or five dragons around us.
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3: This Rinca Island in Komodo Natural Park, we have two big islands.One is a Komodo Island, and then one is Rinca Island. This Rinca Island, it is a habitat of Komodo dragons. And then now we are going to in Rinca to visit in Rinca Island.
0: 小逊巴群岛位在印尼爪哇以东的印度洋和帝汶海之间。最有名的岛屿是巴厘岛，而科摩多岛、林卡岛等四个岛屿，正是科摩多龙现今仅有的栖息地。1980年，印尼成立国家公园；1991年，更被列为世界自然遗产，为的就是保护这个稀有珍贵的物种。
3: Because long, long time, that's why they have dragon in Rinca Island or Komodo Island.Oh, we don't know.
1: Yeah.
3: But in Flores, we have also. Difficult we can find because of this big island. But in Rinca or in Komodo, we can easy to find because very, very small place. It's about 1 hour because we strike here and then we go in the bay.
1: What kind of a thing we should be careful?
3: Be careful with dragon. Don't so too close. Because if the dragon want to fight or angry, we don't know when they want to angry. Because they stay just lie down, but the eyes always, always open. When they, we don't know, then come, can bite us.
0: 20世纪初，人类才发现科摩多龙的存在，而这神话般的称号激发了许多传说，但关于他们真正的出身，仍然像是一团迷雾。
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1: Everywhere? Maybe in the forest?
2: Yeah, maybe.
1: Oh.
2: I go.
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0: 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I think it's over 2 meters, almost 3 meters. 你可以看到我们的距离，大概只有2公尺左右的这一只科摩多巨蜥，它基本上体型是非常非常巨大，它已经几乎有3公尺长。 那平常科摩多巨蜥，刚刚 Ranger 有告诉我们说，科摩多巨蜥它的猎物，它通常最喜欢吃的就是鹿。但或许是人类食物实在太美味，引起龙觊觎，几只巨蜥闻香而来。They
1: hope to get the food here. They smell a lot of plants, like smell our food. So they hoping to get the food. That's why they doesn't care of the people and still hanging. But so it could be dangerous for us. But when we get close, like will be opportunity for them. But they never seen the food because the peoples, we never feed them.
2: 'Most of us know there is only one Earth, but few actually understand how it has suffered. Dr. James Hansen is considered a pioneer in climate change science. Dr. Veerabhadran Ramanathan is considered a visionary in climate change research. He was the first to discover that CFCs, widely used as refrigerants, among them Joseph Raz, who has been making original contributions to legal, political, and moral philosophy. Stephen Owen is a leading scholar on Tang poetry and classical Chinese literature. He published monographs that offer insight into Tang poetry, jointly awarded the Tang Prize in Sinology with Stephen Owen, is Yoshinobu Shiba, who has devoted himself to the study of Chinese social-economic history, especially that of the Song.

0: 这只巨龙硬生生踩过同伴，显然它是这里的老大。
1: Sometimes, actually, they be angry each other. Sometimes they fight.
2: They fight for play or for
1: food. Like yesterday, one monkey here.
2: Here?
1: Yeah.
2: Oh.
1: Yeah.
2: 昨天他们才在这里吃掉一只猴子。
0: Sometimes, Komodo dragon attack people, right?
1: Actually, when they are feel annoying.When the people get close with them, they try to bite. And the dragons are close to us. Yeah, we put the sticker in the neck.
0: On your neck?
1: Yeah.
0: Okay.
1: To keep them away.
0: Okay.
1: Yeah, but sometimes they doesn't care of the stick, so we have to push them.
0: Okay. So, but they are very strong, right?
1: Very strong. Sometimes they use the tail.
0: To smack you? So have you ever been smacked?
1: Never.
0: Never. 在这几个有龙出没的岛屿，原始居民约有1700多人，曾经发生过10几起龙咬人的事件，还造成一个小孩死亡的悲剧。眼见三只巨蜥当前，但我们却只有一只木叉棍护身。群龙若是围攻，恐怕也难以抵抗，还是走为上策。但转头却看见这只挺着肥大肚皮的科摩多龙往厕所方向前进。
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1: Probably, yeah.
3: But the belly is so big. 你看那只科摩多龙。它真的很巨大，然后肚子非常大。
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1: That's the times it's rainy, so somebody's like the workers constructions.It's like I still build something inside, and the dragons go inside the toilets, like safe from the rainy. So they meet inside and they surprise each other.
0: Ah, okay.
1: So they bite.
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3: Both male. Both male.
1: We keep distance.
3: Oh, keep the distance. 好，我们要保持距离。So the sister song.
1: The sound is the warning.
3: The warning.
1: For him to go.
3: Get close. Okay. 我们刚刚听到那个嘶嘶嘶的声音，其实是哇，你现在看到。
1: They fight. But the sounds only the warning. Yeah, to how to say.To
3: get away.
1: To get away.
3: Okay, so now he's heading us. So are we safe now? Because
1: you are not safe. You have to keep back.
3: Oh, keep back. Okay. Because the speed is very fast. 因为它速度很快，它其实跑可以在30-40公里。
1: Let them stop and then be close again.
3: Okay. 所以我们要等到它稍微停下来的时候，对，像它现在 ，so right now is better. Right now. Oh, another one. 又有一只科摩多龙出现。So now I think maybe 4 or 5 dragons around us.
0: 科摩多龙爬行时看起来动作迟缓，但一跑起来，时速可以快到30公里，远超过我们。但随即我们知道，巨蜥们的目标并不是我们。
3: How does the Komodo dragon hunt the prey?
1: Actually, the dragons, they spend a lot of energy for nothing. They just wait in the prey. When they smell the, means when they see the prey close, they

0: I am ongoing Buddhist studies as well as Buddhist showcase. So I recommend this place. I enjoy it immensely. As you can see, it is beautiful. It's quiet, except for the crowds of people sometimes who come here.
1: 来到博物馆呢，你会感觉到好像来到一个世外桃源。这里鸟语花香，各种各样的彩蝶呢在翻飞。博物馆中的环保这个元素呢也是方方面面，比如说为了减少纸张的使用，我们的所有展览的介绍呢都是用最先进的 code。
2: There's no doubt that the Buddha Museum is a place that's deeply infused with the Buddha spirit. At the same time, it's a place of extraordinary cultural range, where enormous amount of, let's say, cultural information, cultural experiences are being offered to the general public. It is truly one of the great places to be in Taiwan.

0: And is Rinca Island. This Rinca Island, it is a habitat of Komodo dragons. And now we are going to in Rinca to visit in Rinca Island.
1: 小巽他群岛位在印尼爪哇以东的印度洋和帝汶海之间。最有名的岛屿是巴厘岛，而科摩多岛、林塔岛等四个岛屿，正是科摩多龙现今仅有的栖息地。1980年，印尼成立国家公园；1991年，更被列为世界自然遗产，为的就是保护这个稀有珍贵的物种。
0: Because long, long time, that's why they have dragon in Rinca Island or Komodo Island.We don't know.
2: Yeah.
0: But in Flores we have also. Difficult we can find because this big island. But in Rinca or in Komodo we can easy to find because very very small place. It's about 1 hour because we strike here and then we go in the bay.
2: What kind of a thing we should be careful?
0: Be careful with dragon.Don't so too close, because if the dragon want to fight or angry, we don't know when they want to angry, because they stay just lie down, but the eyes always open. When we don't know, then come can bite us.
1: 20世纪初，人类才发现科摩多龙的存在，而这神话般的称号激发了许多传说，但关于他们真正的出身，仍然像是一团迷雾。
0: That's a Komodo Island, of course.
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2: Everywhere? Maybe in the forest?
3: Yeah, maybe.
2: Oh,
3: I go.
2: Okay.好，其实我们在这里现在就要有一点小心了，然后要一直看一下四周，因为我们已经到了他们的生存的栖息地，所以因为完全是野生，所以要特别的注意一下四周。所以看他现在这里都有一些警示牌，就说叫大家要小心，这边是科摩多龙他们会穿越的一个地方。可以看到在那个沙地上面有一些黑色的，这些其实就是科摩多龙他们的排泄物，表示你像看到这边有大概数十个，甚至已经有上百个，然后他们真的常常就栖息在这一块地方。我们现在要提高警觉。
3: So more important during the trek, when you see the dragons, please keep distance.
2: How far?
3: The 5 to 6 meters.
2: 5 to 6 meters.
3: Better you stay behind of the stick.
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2: We still need to be careful, right?
3: Yeah, because you know, Komodo dragons really good camouflage.
2: Yeah.
3: The skin, it's very similar. Like a wound. Actually, they're just waiting the place too close with them.
2: Okay.
3: Sometimes when we are lose control, they can ambush.
2: Oh.
3: It's really dangerous.
2: Yeah, very dangerous.
3: So you have to put eyes.
2: Yeah.
3: To watch them.
1: 我们现在要走路比较小心，因为科摩多龙，我们可以看到它的体型巨大之外，它的
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2: They hope to get the food here. They smell a lot of chance, like smell our food. So they're hoping to get the food. That's why they doesn't care of the people and still hanging. But so it could be dangerous for us. But when we get close, like will be opportunity for them. But they never seen the food because the peoples, we never feed them.

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1: Sometimes, actually, they be angry each other. Sometimes they fight.
2: They fight for play or for
1: food. Like yesterday, one monkey is here.
2: Here?
1: Yeah.
2: Oh.
1: Yeah.
2: 昨天他们才在这里吃掉一只猴子。
0: Sometimes, Komodo dragon attack people, right?
1: Actually, when they are feel annoying.When the people get close with them, they try to bite. And the dragons are close to us.
2: Uh-huh.
1: Yeah, we put the sticker in the neck.
2: On your neck?
1: Yeah.
2: Okay.
1: To keep them away.
2: Okay.
1: Yeah, but sometimes they doesn't care of the stick, so we have to push them.
2: Okay. So, but they are very strong, right?
1: Very strong. Sometimes they use the tail.To smack.
2: To smack you? So have you ever been smacked?
1: Never.
2: Never.
0: 在这几个有龙出没的岛屿，原始居民约有1700多人，曾经发生过10几起龙咬人的事件，还造成一个小孩死亡的悲剧。眼见三只巨蜥当前，但我们却只有一只木叉棍护身。群龙若是围攻，恐怕也难以抵抗，还是走为上策。但转头却看见这只挺着肥大肚皮的科摩多龙往厕所方向前进。
2: He's going to the toilet.
1: Probably, yeah.
2: But the belly is so big. 你看那只科摩。

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1: Mm-hmm.
0: So they meet inside and they surprise each other.
1: Ah, okay.
0: So they bite.
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0: Both men.
1: Both men.
0: We keep distance.
1: Oh, keep the distance. 好，我们要保持距离。So the sister song.
0: The sound is the warning.
1: The warning.
0: For him to go.
1: Get close. OK， 我们刚刚听到那个嘶嘶嘶的声音，其实是哇，你现在看到。
0: They fight. But the sounds only the warning. Yeah, to have to say to
1: get away.
0: To get away.
1: OK, so now he's heading us. So are we safe now?
0: Because you are not safe. You have to keep back.
1: Oh, keep back. Okay. Because the speed is very fast. 因为它速度很快，它其实跑可以在三四十个。
0: Let them stop and then be close again.
1: Okay. 所以我们要等到它稍微停下来的时候，对，像它现在 ，so right now is better. Right now.Oh, another one. 又有一只万，又有一只科摩多龙出现。So now, I think maybe 4 or 5 dragons around us.
0: Can.
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1: So normally, how does the Komodo dragon hunt the prey?
0: Actually, the dragons, they spend a lot of energy for nothing.
1: Mm-hmm.
0: They just wait in the prey. When they smell the, means when they see the prey close, they can ambush suddenly.
1: Ah, okay.
0: So distant, they can run fast to attack. So they save, they rest him to save the energy.So they must be ready to attack.
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3: That one's like more than 1 year old.
2: More than 1 year old.
3: Yes. Actually, so, like that size, it's big enough to catch the mouse.
2: Ah.
3: Things is waiting the mouse.
2: Waiting the mouse.
3: Yeah.
2: On the roof.
3: On the roof.
2: 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So that's why they are staying on top.
3: Exactly. For the small dragons, actually they hiding somewhere.
2: Okay.
3: Actually.Most of them, they climb on the trees, hiding inside the home.
2: Okay.
3: Because like the old brother or the other dragons will try to kill them.
2: Okay.
3: But wow. Like that size, it's big enough to survive.
2: They
3: will competition with the others.
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1: Most of us know there is only one Earth, but few actually understand how it has suffered. Dr. James Hansen is considered a pioneer in climate change science. Dr. Veerabhadran Ramanathan is considered a visionary in climate change research. He was the first to discover that CFCs, widely used as refrigerants, among them Joseph Raz, who has been making original contributions to legal, political, and moral philosophy. Stephen Owen is a leading scholar on Tang poetry and classical Chinese literature. He published monographs that offer insight into Tang poetry, jointly awarded the Tang Prize in Sinology with Stephen Owen, is Yoshinobu Shiba, who has devoted himself to the study of Chinese social-economic history, especially that of the Song.

0: 一杯，
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4: Most of us know there is only one Earth, but few actually understand how it has suffered. Dr. James Hansen is considered a pioneer in climate change science. Dr. Veerabhadran Ramanathan is considered a visionary in climate change research. He was the first to discover that CFCs.Widely used as refrigerants, among them Joseph Raz, who has been making original contributions to legal, political, and moral philosophy. Stephen Owen is a leading scholar on Tang poetry and classical Chinese literature. He published monographs that offer insight into Tang poetry, jointly awarded the Tang Prize in Sinology with Stephen Owen, is Yoshinobu Shiba, who has devoted himself to the study of Chinese social-economic history, especially that of the Song.

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2: Certainly for me, I had worked in Canada in criminal law domestically. I thought it was the chance of a lifetime to use the principles of criminal law, of personal criminal responsibility, and use that on the world scene. I think we had no idea how difficult this was going to be, how difficult it is to go and do investigations of hundreds of murders and torture in a country you don't know, whose language you don't speak, where you have no powers of the basic powers of criminal investigation, like search warrants, wiretaps, informants, you have nothing.
0: 1992年，联合国安理会决议以国际司法来解决前南斯拉夫问题。1993年，前南斯拉夫国际战犯法庭成立，招聘了法官、检察官，办事处设在荷兰海牙。第一任首席检察官起诉70几名战犯，却无力逮捕。国际法庭形同巨文，甚至被视为虚拟法庭。
3: We then in May of '93 voted on how the procedures of the tribunal would work, and then still nobody thought it would work. They said that there never would be any indictees, and then they said there would never be any trials, and then they said there would never be any convictions. And there would never be any sentencing.
2: First of all, these appointments are very political. It's an appointment by the Security Council, so at least you have to have the 5 permanent members of the Security Council to agree. And that's, as you know, UK, France, US, China, Russia. It's very difficult to get an agreement between these 5. And in fact, it took, I think, about 1.5 years before they agreed on the first prosecutor, which was Richard Goldstone. He was a judge from South Africa. And eventually they agreed because he was South African. So South Africa was an okay country.
4: Straightforward, yeah. Shall I leave?
0: 法官出身的路易斯·阿尔布尔首次登上国际司法舞台，就要挑战检察官的角色，将杀人无数的战犯绳之以法是他的工作目标，刑事诉讼是他擅长的领域，也是他的坚持。同时，他还得面对复杂的外交情势，突破北约各国，主要是英美法等国只驻兵维和却不想出力的矛盾平衡。
2: They always said a soldier is not a policeman, and if we arrest these people, maybe the population will revolt and the war will start again. We can't do that.But also, they always said, we can't find them. Well, journalists could usually find them to interview them. We thought we knew where they were. We gave the information, but obviously they didn't want to do it.
5: I can get us the mayor of Vukovar.
6: When you say get.
5: I mean arrest, apprehend, you know, otherwise incarcerate his ass.
7: How? He's in Serbian territory.
5: Well, according to Odon's investigators, he has property in the neutral zone and he checks on periodically looking to sell.
7: And?
5: So, we bait him. You know, we make a phone call, say he has buyers, get him to visit it, and once he's there, he's ours.
0: 正义初级这部电影清楚描述了当时的过程。阿尔布尔在英美两国的协助之下，成功的以秘密起诉、奇袭逮捕的策略，在克罗埃西亚境内逮捕了5颗瓦尔市长。几个月后，遭前任检察官理查·葛斯顿起诉的10名克罗埃西亚战犯也集体自首。
2: We got indictments, but we kept them secret. And then we went to NATO, and we said, well, here's an indictment, and the person on the indictment is the chief of police, and you meet with him every week. And he doesn't know that he's indicted, so he will come to the meeting. So now you arrest him. So that, I think, was

0: a turning point in getting the tribunal to start functioning.
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0: One day there was a very big massacre in Kosovo.And I saw it. I was in The Hague in my house on a Saturday. I saw it on the news, and then somebody called me and said, it's terrible. They've killed, I don't know, 30 people, and the bodies are still there. So I said, okay, I come. So on Sunday, I called the Serbian embassy, and I told them, you have to give me a visa, because I'm entitled to go. By the Security Council of the United Nations, I'm coming. And then I arrived Monday morning at the border,between Macedonia and border of Kosovo, and I didn't have a visa, and they wouldn't let me in. And I explained, I'm entitled to go. And they said, no, you cannot. So I stayed at the border for 3 days.
4: I'm perfectly certain that Mr. Milosevic thought that he could keep me out of Kosovo. Well, I believe that he can't keep himself out of The Hague. We'll just see.
5: Straightforward, yeah, shall I lead on?
6: All right, ladies and gentlemen, that's your law.
0: Very discouraged.I thought maybe I should resign. This is finished. I cannot do it. And then when I arrived in The Hague, everybody in the tribunal, all the staff, the prosecutors, the students, the lawyers were all there applauding. Mm-hmm. And I thought, what are they doing? Well, there was a picture of me at the border waiting on the front page of the New York Times. So what for me was a defeat,for the tribunal was a great success because it put the tribunal in the world press with a lot of criticism against Serbia and a lot of support for the tribunal.
1: 阿
6: 尔布尔自此成了媒体焦点，走到哪儿，记者跟到哪儿。从来不跟媒体打交道的阿尔布尔因此了解到媒体的力量，透过国际舆论施压，在塞尔维亚控制之下的科索沃终于软化，让阿尔布尔以及国际战犯法庭的调查员入境，也因此搜集到许多足以起诉米洛塞维奇的直接证据。
4: On May 22nd, I presented an indictment for confirmation against Slobodan Milosevic and four others.
0: In his case, we could not keep the indictment secret because all the journalists were waiting, and it's when you do that kind of investigation, it takes a lot of people who knew. So we kept the indictment secret only for about 3 or 4 days, but then we just had to make it public. But then it took about a year and a half. But he was arrested, you see, in his own country. So he was in power, but after he was indicted, his popularity went down. And eventually, I think the political class turned against him. He lost some of his power, and they arrested him and transferred him to The Hague for trial.
1: 被列为头号战犯的米洛塞维奇，被控在克罗埃西亚、波士尼亚以及科索沃等三场战争当中犯下66项罪行，造成巴尔干半岛局势动荡，生灵涂炭，人们的性命财产蒙受巨大损失，媒体称之为巴尔干屠夫。
7: I consider this tribunal false tribunal and indictments false indictments. It is illegal being not appointed by UN General Assembly, so I have no need to appoint counsel to illegal organ.
1: 法庭上维持一贯的强硬姿态，米洛塞维奇是历史上第一个以战争罪遭到起诉的在任国家元首。只不过这一代枭雄突然在狱中暴毙，死因由于说是中毒，也有个说法是他为求保外就医，刻意不服用控制血压的药物，却擦枪走火。米洛塞维奇猝逝，司法来不及定罪，但路易斯·阿尔布尔却一战成名。媒体称他是温柔大妈扳倒了屠夫总统。
4: I worked within the law. I always said to my colleagues, if we tried to be political and to move as political actors, we're very small. But if we move as legal actors, we're the only ones. There's nobody else. So we have to stay within our field. It has to be our game. We don't play somebody else's game.We bring indictments when we have the evidence, not when it's convenient or inconvenient, or that's not the way to. We have to be very rigorous and be seen to be driven only by legal principles. I think this was important also for my colleagues to trust me, that I would make decisions based on the facts, based on the evidence, and guided.By legal principles. And I think for the public to trust that we were not a puppet of some political interest. We were something very different.
1: 事实上，这位温柔大妈还是个八爪章鱼，除了全心投入前南斯拉夫国际战犯法庭，还身兼另一个联合国新成立的国际战犯法庭，调查卢安达大屠杀。她坚持以法治精神克服难度超高的司法案件，将国际司法的发展往前推进一大步。1994年4月6号，中非卢安达爆发惨绝人寰的种族大屠杀。
8: It came from the radio. At first, it was possible to ignore.But the sound would not go away. It only got louder. And louder. And louder. In the early hours of April the 7th, 1994, the call to kill got so loud it drowned out.Everything else. It swept across the country like a storm. For 100 bloody days, Rwanda experienced one of the worst atrocities in human history. And the international community stood by. Those that survived the genocide asked the United Nations to help rebuild a trust that had been lost, and through justice, put the country they remembered back together.
1: 这是近代人类史上最疯狂、最残酷的灾难。100天，超过80万人命丧黄泉，等于全国总人口的20%。惨案结束后，联合国隔年就成立了卢安达国际战犯法庭，简称 ICTR。要向那些挑起种族仇恨、发动攻击的人追究刑责。法语流利的路易斯·阿尔布尔，当时除了要侦办巴尔干半岛难以计数的战争犯行之外，还得一肩扛下这个艰巨的任务。阿尔布尔平均一年造访卢安达10次左右，这已经是尽他所能挤出的最多时间。
4: It was very challenging to have.Both, because first of all, I could not be physically present at both places at the same time. So I tried to go to Rwanda maybe 1 week every month or every 5 weeks. But I also had to go to the former Yugoslavia, to Bosnia, to Serbia. I had to go to Washington, to Berlin, to Paris. So just physically, it was very demanding. And of course, in Africa, they always felt I wasn't sufficiently there, but It was very frustrating.
1: 阿尔布尔当时就像超人飞来飞去，身上背着现今好几个国家人民的期待，全世界都在看，国际司法到底能不能带来真正的公平正义？而这样的公平正义能不能符合众人的期待？在卢安达，阿尔布尔面临了严峻考验。当阿尔布尔接下卢安达国际战犯法庭的重责大任，大屠杀已经过去2年多，但乡野村落间仍然是尸骸遍野。
4: Most of them, you know, they weren't killed by air bombs, and they were killed by machete and small arms. So the reality, either you kill them or you enlist them to be on your side, to be the killers. So nobody is innocent. It's an exaggeration. It's not true. But the strategy was to get so many people with blood on their hands. So the question is, where do you start?So we had to try to target the people who were the commanders, those most responsible.
1: 找到了领头羊起诉，但他们死的死，逃的逃，能否顺利弃捕归案是个大问题。但事实上，阿尔布尔还承受另一种压力。卢安达新政权要求被国际战犯法庭起诉、拘捕的战犯能够送回国内受审。他们想用自己的方式追求正义，不要联合国介入。蜂拥而至的排斥声浪。一度让阿尔布尔举步维艰。
4: The government of Rwanda, which had in fact asked for the tribunal to be created, was very ambivalent about whether they liked the tribunal or not like. They would have preferred, I think, to have all these people arrested and try them in Rwanda. They had the death penalty at that time. UN doesn't have death penalty.So the public at times was not very supportive. They would have preferred to bring these people home, basically, and kill them.
9: When we began to travel with her, we saw that, on the contrary, sometimes, she's facing hostile militias. She's facing military regimes and human rights violating politicians. They don't want her there. But for Madame Abour,Rule of law is the test of democracy. Rule of law is what is her job to impose.
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2: When I was a law clerk to Mr. Justice Pigeon, I was 24 years old. When I was 24, I never thought I would ever be 50. Although my three law clerks who are sitting here will no doubt be shocked to hear this, I sincerely believe that I can make better decisions today than I thought I could 27 years ago.
1: 布尔在国际战犯法庭的杰出表现，让他被任命为加拿大最高法院的法官，这里拥有全国最高的司法管辖权，也是加拿大民事刑事的终审法庭，总共只有九位法官。他们的判决常是各级法院的依据，终身职，直到75岁才强制退休。路易斯·阿尔布尔年仅52岁获此殊荣，但他没有在这里止步，5年后他又重回联合国，以国际人权高专的身份继续为人权奋战。1987年起，北乌干达的人们就生活在圣主抵抗军的恐惧阴影之下。以约瑟夫·科尼为首的恐怖组织对部落人民进行屠杀、虐待，绑架超过6万名儿童当童兵或者是性奴，超过200万人流离失所。
2: There are many of us in the United Nations who have heard about the particular problems that you are facing here, generally in northern Uganda, but particularly in these camps. So I wanted to come and hear directly from you what we can do to assist.
3: I don't know how you're going to make assure us so that we know what you have come for is going to materialize itself. Because so many people were coming here, there was no feedback. So how can you assure us that?What you have come for is going to materialize.
2: Well, the one thing I could tell you is I can't come here to make promises that I can't keep. I will go to Kampala, I will meet with the president, and I will tell him what I've heard here.
1: 在生命受威胁、吃不饱、穿不暖的状态之下，人们无法思考何谓人权。阿尔布尔没有食物，也没带来任何医疗援助，但是他将问题带到联合国，寻求解决之道。
2: By far the most disturbing part of that visit was the evening that we spent with the so-called night commuters.
1: 北乌干达的孩子晚上都会聚集在夜间庇护所，每个人都怕圣主抵抗军趁夜突袭，绑走无辜幼童。
2: You come all the time here?
4: Obviously.
5: Yes.
2: Yes.
5: Yes.
2: Yeah. I don't see many girls. Where are the girls?
4: Ani ara pa ero giti ko.
6: Baba.
2: Okay. Now I see you. Okay. Let's go.
7: The rebels took all our belongings, our land, everything.Even sleeping here, I'm afraid the rebels will jump over the wall and attack us.
2: Your name, Louise Arbour. I'm the High Commissioner for Human Rights for the United Nations.
1: 不止乌干达，发生在苏丹西部的达尔富尔战争也吸引了阿尔布尔的注意。当地定居的穆斯林遭到牧民武装部队血洗，死伤数十万，数以万计的妇女遭到性侵，半数以上流离失所。被称为上个世纪最残酷的部落武装冲突，国际间定调为种族灭绝的历史悲剧。
8: Louise Arbour's job was very difficult, was that she was dealing with human rights, and those who are supposed to protect human rights are states, governments. So you have to have a right balance between finding a way to cooperate with the governments, but at the same time.Telling them what they're doing wrong, right? There is a bit of a mixture of trust and also mistrust between the governments and the UN on human rights issues. And Louise was very good in navigating this fine line.
1: 把困难当饭吃，阿尔布尔不挑软柿子，只想做对的事。他仍旧以法律人的精神搜集证据，把他带到政府面前，要 要求他们履行保护人民的义务。
2: If I may, Mr. President, put the, forward maybe.
0: I want him to want to help me when I need him, to do something elsewhere. Him and his Minister of Foreign Affairs. I want them to believe that I'm a credible person and that they should support me.
6: В России есть свои представления о том, как в мире в целом, в том числе в рамках контртеррористических операций защищаются и соблюдаются права человека. 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
0: Terrorists, criminals, they may be punished for what they've done, but they still have some fundamental human rights. For instance, the right to life. If you capture them, they have rights as prisoners. You have an obligation to feed them. You cannot torture. The Convention Against Torture. And these people are very vulnerable. They certainly don't deserve necessarily the enjoyment of all rights. They have a right to a fair trial. They have a right to defend themselves in court. But then after they are punished and serve their sentence, they still need to be treated with basic human dignity.
1: 阿尔布尔对人权的关注，在他四年人权高专的任期届满之际，联合国特别颁发人权奖章，表彰他的功勋。但他仍旧在人权道路上挺进。2009年，他接下 ICG 国际危机预防组织的主席和执行长，持续在世界各地奔走，极力防止人权被侵害。这个大无畏的奇女子，为了人权理念，持续无私奉献。加拿大是全世界面积第二大的国家，独特的地理景观造就世界级的美景，地广人稀，移民门槛低，也因此拥有世界上最多元的种族及文化，经济繁荣，人文荟萃，不管是教育、政治、自由民主的程度以及生活品质，都在国际间名列前茅。路易斯·阿尔布尔出生于魁北克省的蒙特楼，是加拿大的第二大城，官方语言是法语。他的父亲经营旅馆生意，但是在阿尔布尔12岁时，父母离异，靠着母亲独立抚养他跟弟弟长大。如今高龄96岁的老妈妈直说，阿尔布尔特别体贴懂事。
9: My father opened a small business. It was a lingerie for women. You know, I was busy, but she was only 13. She was very mature, let's say. So I didn't have to worry.
1: 阿尔布尔从小在学校表现相当优异，他似乎特别喜欢中学时期的教会学校，毕业前夕还获选为学生会主席。这是一所严格的天主教会学校，只收女学生，也是由修女负责经营管理。阿尔布尔回忆起这个人生中待最久的地方，只说这里开启了他的女权思想。
0: It had, I think.An enormous impact on me in many, many respects. And I believe that this has also formed my vision of feminism because there was never a question in my mind about the empowerment of women and their ability to run everything, to run a large institution, to be educators, to be administrators, particularly when I was a boarder for many years.This was essentially my family.
9: Louise spent 10 years of her early life in this institution. She knew where she was going, and she knew what she loved. And I must say that she was a most enjoyable student to have.
1: 聪明守纪律，阿尔布尔没有青少年的叛逆与茫然， 他对职涯的选择清楚明快，就在关键的十字路口上，他跟法律可以说是一见钟情。
10: The first time she went to the university, she told me that when she sat there at the first course, she said, "This is what I want to do."
1: 阿尔布尔在蒙特楼大。

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1: They come in at night, 6 men, all in black with gas masks, and they come in and they bang on the cell doors, and they take the women and they strip their clothes completely naked, and they left them there. There were, I think, 8 women involved in that incident.
2: It was a very old prison and it was closing, and the government wanted to have guidance for the opening of 4 new institutions across the country. And so it was Louise's role to look into what had happened, make recommendations as to what should or shouldn't have happened.
3: Joey.
4: Hi.
3: Joey. Hello. How are you?
4: Good.
3: It's really good to see you again.
4: Good to see you.
3: You look great.
4: Thank you. You look great too.
3: 3 years,
4: huh? Yes, 3 years.
3: Yeah.
0: 阿尔布尔在极短时间内完成搜证调查，并且发表了一本广为人知的阿尔布尔报告书。
2: Her report pointed out the number of ways in which that was true and that it ought to be repaired in the future. And it had an impression. It's taken a long time for the government to act on some of those recommendations, and the ones they haven't acted on remain issues in our prison system today. But it was probably the first significant look inside a prison for people on the outside.
0: 这本阿尔布尔报告书揭露了监狱里普遍存在的组织性权力滥用以及人权侵害等老问题，就是加国政府立法做些改变，让矫正机关改善对囚犯的待遇。他甚至还争取囚犯的投票权。阿尔布尔追求正义，勇敢为弱势发声的人格特质，不止让他在加拿大一战成名，也敲开了前进联合国的大门。蒙特楼，加拿大的第二大城，官方语言是法语。它曾经是加拿大的经济首都，拥有最多人口。在1976年举办奥运会之后，因为大举新债，导致经济一落千丈。安大略省的多伦多趁势崛起，取而代之成为加拿大首善之都。不过，蒙特楼隶属于魁北克省，有着全国最好的社会福利政策。就算不工作，光领社会救助金也不会饿死。于是，流浪汉竟然成了蒙特楼的另类特产。麦吉尔大学一名法律研究生有个计划，他一边募款找地方安置流浪汉，给吃也给住；另一边号召志愿服务的法律系学生，用学校学得的法律专业，帮助流浪汉解决身上纠缠不清的法律问题。
5: Mobile Legal Clinic is a project which began in 2014. We thought that people who were homeless would not have the know-how to go and get help for their legal problems. So by bringing law students in the shelters who also learn about the law through the problems they help solve, it helps them have access to justice. And Madame Arbour.
3: Hello.
5: Comment
3: ça va?
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6: I tried by my home to get out of my problem. I was not able to do it because nobody was take me seriously. And with them, everything's easier. So they are following me on each point.Of my law problem, because when I arrived here, I have 17 problems with the justice. Now only 3 left. All the rest is done.
5: Because I didn't know Louise Abou, so I said to myself, it's my chance to go talk to her about the mobile legal clinic. I said, Madame Abou, we're a bunch of law students We began this project to help the homeless.

0: this is what we do. Well, she says, oh, that's fascinating. I'd like to hear more about it. So she said, could you send me an email?
1: 从一分钟的会面，一封 email 开始，路易斯·阿尔布尔现在只要一有空就会来当志工。蒙特楼是他的故乡，这里的法律系学生当然把他当偶像。他的加入让这个组织仿佛装上了翅膀，两年内就从一扩张到12个收容中心，帮助超过500人解决法律问题。
0: I think the best message she gives to the students is the importance to give. You can have this very nice career.But Louise Arbour tells them it's important also to do a little bit more. And I think Madame Arbour, throughout her career, we've seen that she's given back. She's gone the extra mile to not only put the rule of law into place, to help law rights be better respected, it's the importance of helping the most vulnerable.
1: 距离多伦多大约40分钟车程的布兰普顿，有所高中名叫路易斯·阿尔布尔高中，这更是阿尔布尔成为加拿大全民英雄的最好证明。
2: A lot of the schools are named after streets or neighborhoods or that sort of thing, but to have someone like Louise Arbour, the school named after her, is a ready role model for us with the students, so it's absolutely wonderful. And she's among the most distinguished Canadians you could possibly have. She has more doctorates than anyone else in Canada.
1: 阿尔布尔在法治领域的坚持。与卓越成就，早已获得世界肯定，获奖无数。天真无邪的孩子，暑假参加网球夏令营，路易斯·阿尔布尔和大女儿一起接他们回家。这是阿尔布尔相当享受的时光。他在蒙特楼北边山区买了一栋湖边别墅，平时自己住，假日就等着孙儿造访，还特别为他们规划了专属的小天地。
3: So here.There.
4: Ooh.
3: I made a little room for them.
4: Wow, that's cool.
3: Yeah. They like it. Mm-hmm. They have all their things and
4: wow,
3: it's very nice. That's why it feels like their house.
4: Home,
3: yeah, because they come at Christmas time. They come a bit in the summer and then virtually every weekend they come.
4: Every week.
3: Yeah.And they have all their toys outside. And
5: I think it's because it's really important to her that there be a place that all the family can come together and feel comfortable together in the same space. And we've had several years where we're all very spread apart. Everyone's living in different countries even. So it's really nice to have a place that's an anchor that feels like home for everyone.
1: 几乎像空中飞人奔走世界各地的阿尔布尔其实非常重视家庭。在女性面对家庭与工作的抉择之际，她的妈妈就是最佳后盾。他们既是母女，也是最好的朋友。在他担任国际战犯法庭首席检察官的期间，一度还受到死亡威胁，幸好有妈妈全力相挺。
6: When she accused Milosevic, then we had a private car. That was like something they do that in front of the house. That was just in case something happened. There was always somebody there to.And even to answering the telephone myself, you know, they were telling me to go outside, you know, and then they'll be there. They were very, it was very, yes. But well protected, you know. Holland is very well known for that. All the diplomats who go there, you know, they're all secure.
7: She worked a lot. She was flying a lot.And because she knew that she wouldn't be home, she asked my grandmother to come and live with us. And so the three of us lived together, and that was great. It was really interesting for me to develop a relationship with my grandmother.
1: 阿尔布尔的卓越成就是家人最大的骄傲，甚至连大女儿都因此转系，如今也继承母业，在法律界一展长才。
5: I actually originally studied science when I went to university, and over the course of a couple of years of study, started to realize that maybe my interest was more in law and politics. And so I made a shift. And so it wasn't, of course it was an influence. Your parents influence everything really, when you're young especially. And then I had a really good role model and mentor in my mother of showing how you can be successful in a legal career, but also have a family and be connected to your family. And so that, I think that was a really important influence as well.
8: Would you rather be made to eat? Okay, here's the choice. Spider stew.
1: 兼顾事业与家庭对阿尔布尔来说是毕生都要全力以赴的首要目标。他尽其所能做到最好，以前是当个好妈妈，现在要当个好奶奶。
8: Because she's a mother of three children, she takes care of her mother. It's absolutely wonderful how she loves her mother, very close to her children and grandchildren. So she's a real human being.
9: Madame Abou is a very down-to-earth person. Whatever title she has had, she can talk to ordinary people. She is a very good listener.
10: Louise is one of the finest legal minds I've ever known, but she couples that with an extraordinary humanity. People like working with her. They like, she can get groups of people doing things together that they wouldn't ordinarily do. She was very effective.
11: Louise Arbour is a superhero. She trusts two things. Mm-hmm. She trusts her colleagues, which is very, very, very rare in high-level personalities like this. And she trusts her instinct, and she has a very good one. And so she was able to navigate in very difficult situations, make the right choices, make the right moves.
2: She walked into a staff meeting. We were all sitting there, and we had T-shirts on with her name, Louise Arbour Secondary School across the name. And she came in, and she looked at us, and she said,It's really funny to see all of you with my name on your chest, you know? So it was a light moment that broken, you know, and that sort of stuff. And I have to admit, she's such a prestigious person and remarkable accomplishment.
3: I have a dream that I get very often, not every day, but it comes back in my life all the time. And it's a dream that I come to my house and then I see a door and I think, oh, I forgot that room. And I open that door and then there's a corridor, and there are more doors and other rooms. And in my dream, I think, why do I keep forgetting to go there, all these other rooms? And when I spoke to a friend of mine, she said, well, you know what that means. These rooms, it's not your house, it's your life. And these rooms are all the things you haven't done that you occasionally,you think of what else could I have done that was there that I didn't do. So I don't have regrets of anything I've done. Maybe I have some regrets. Maybe I need two lives, like everybody, to do so many other things.
1: 在他们眼中，路易斯·阿尔布尔勇敢温柔。他可以是水里来火里去的首席检察官，也是将国际关怀带到战线的人权代表。但她同时也是个母亲，对备受战争或政权侵害的女性，甚至是受刑人，都有同情与理解。她以女性特有的温柔倾听每个人说话，更以法治的精神为弱势争取权益。她的努力与贡献让她荣获2016年第二届唐奖法治奖。
12: You have to wait until he says 5, 4, 3.
13: You know, you're pro.
3: Call me Angelina Louise. Angelina Jolie.
14: Ready? Hold on. No, I'm not ready.
13: Yep, ready.
14: No, I'm not ready.
13: Yep, ready.
15: 开悟楞严，成佛法华。楞严威神，自救主他。

0: 呼呼呼呼呼呼呼呼呼
1: 呼呼呼呼呼呼呼呼呼呼呼呼呼呼呼呼呼呼呼呼呼呼呼呼呼呼呼呼呼呼呼呼呼呼呼呼呼呼呼呼呼呼呼呼呼呼呼呼呼呼呼呼呼呼呼呼呼呼呼呼呼呼呼呼呼呼呼呼呼呼呼呼呼呼呼呼呼呼呼呼呼呼呼呼呼呼呼呼呼呼呼呼呼呼呼呼呼呼呼呼呼呼呼呼呼呼呼呼呼呼呼呼呼呼呼呼呼呼呼呼呼呼呼呼呼呼呼呼呼呼呼呼呼呼呼呼呼呼呼呼呼呼呼呼呼呼呼呼呼呼呼呼呼呼呼呼呼呼呼呼呼呼呼呼呼呼呼呼呼呼呼呼呼呼呼呼呼呼呼呼呼呼呼呼呼呼呼呼呼